0: Yeah, look, we could duck right out of our family tonight, and nobody'd even miss us. It doesn't take very long to get married, and we could just get back, and nobody'd even know we'd gone. Okay?
1: John, can I meet you?
0: I don't know. My stomach is awful funny.

0: something I never told you about that night.
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0: While you were sitting in the back seat smoking a cigarette you thought was gonna be your last.

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If playing with your string happens to be your thing, it's easy to say to both, oh, never mind.

a brand new me, I guess. Looking back, I could have been worse, but I could have been better too. It's true. It's true.

because of a very special wish. I play a transcription by Johann Strauss.